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0: Good morning. How you doing? My name is Eddie. I'll be with you all the way till 10. How was your weekend? It's August 10th. We're almost there to the end of the month, if you ask me. I've got Avril Lavigne with Skater Boy on the way because I'm a bit of an emo down there, you know, like down deep. I'm wearing all black today, funny enough, down to my socks. Up first, though, Pink with Just Like Fire. Get up, get up, get up. Oh,
1: wake up, wake up. This is the morning show. 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

0: Avril Lavigne with Skater Boy right here on Love 107.1. Good morning. How you doing? I'm Eddie. I'm feeling much better than last week, if I'm being honest with you. I was a bit sick, but hey, I'll tell you what. Staying indoors playing video games helped. On the way, I've got this lady. But if you need absolutely love her. Sabrina Carpenter with Busy Woman is on the way. But up first, I've got Alex Warren's brand new one called Rescuer. I thought that I was a stranger to love. You said it's got, you know, good vibes to it. These are on the way for you right here on Love. Could I ask
1: 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More music, more love.
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That's Sabrina Carpenter for you with Busy Woman right here on Love 107.1. Good morning. How you doing? My name is Eddie. I'll be with you all the way till 10. On the way, I've got Destiny's Child. However, here's Neo up first. My chest.

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3: Well, taking a look at the traffic across the Emirates at the moment, a bit of congestion is reported on E311 as you're heading from Sharjah to Dubai at the moment. Also, what I have here is a bit of congestion seeing on E11, which is just around Al Khan, kind of passing by Dubai International Airport towards Garhoud. After that, it's all right looking. Ras Al Khor Road looking okay. Al Khail Road looking absolutely empty. Hesse Street, there's basically no cars on it. Drive absolutely safe. Keep your eyes on the road. If there's anything I've missed out on, 7001 is the SMS. Please get in touch only if it's absolutely safe to do so.
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6: Hey, good morning. How you doing? My name is Eddie. Hope you're having a great one. On the way, I've got a brand new one by Carly Rae Jepsen. It sounds like this. I love it. Any guesses what's it called? Leave me on the dance floor. That's on the way. I've got Traffic Up and Sapphire by Ed Sheeran. But up first, I've got Magic with Rue.

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1: How you doing? Good morning. My name is Eddie, and taking a look at the roads across the Emirates, the congestion starts on E311 right after City Centre Al Zahia, kind of going all the way towards Al Rashidiya in Dubai. Aside from that, there's basically not a lot of traffic going on. Just a bit on D62 Beirut Street as you're heading towards, let's say, the airport tunnel. However, aside from that, there's nothing to report at the moment across Dubai. Abu Dhabi looks completely empty as well. If there's anything I've missed out on, 7001 is the SMS. Please get in touch only if it's absolutely safe to do so, and drive safe.
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morning. My name is Eddie. This is Love 107.1. You're listening to, I got Elton John, my absolute favorite artist of all time, because he got a t-shirt with his picture on right now. And Britney Spears with Hold Me Closer on the way. Up first, though, here's Carizzle Out with The Promise.

0: As the mercury rises, keep an eye on the weather to stay cool.
1: Good morning, my name is Eddie, and today's going to be very warm with plenty of sunshine, with highs of 44 degrees Celsius. Humidity is lower than usual, sitting at 36%. We'll experience wind gusts up to 6 kilometers per hour, and tonight's going to be clear and very warm with lows of 35 degrees Celsius.
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2: BBC News with Fiona MacDonald. Donald Trump's Board of Peace representative for Gaza has insisted that the US-backed peace plan for the territory is the only way forward. Nikolai Mladenov's comments came after Israel rejected the plan, saying its troops will only withdraw from the strip once Hamas has handed over all its weapons. Iran has chosen a new leader for its National Security Council. Mohsen Rezaei, a former commander of the country's Revolutionary Guards, will now have a key role in deciding how Iran pursues the conflict with the US and Israel. The Kurdish militant group, the PKK, has criticised a draft law in Turkey that aims to end a decades-long conflict between it and the state. The PKK leadership said the legislation had serious shortcomings. Firefighters in southern France are trying to contain a fast-moving wildfire that broke out on Sunday in the Lozère region, about 140 kilometres northwest of Montpellier. And Peru's government has said 11 Peruvian citizens have died fighting for Russia in its war with Ukraine. It's added that more than 100 others are missing and 3 have been captured by the Ukrainian army. BBC News.
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0: Hey, good morning. How you doing? Just gone 7 o'clock on August 10th, your Monday. I cannot walk. I'll tell you in about 20 minutes why. I got Billie Eilish with Bad Guy on the way. It reminds me of COVID, if I'm being honest. Up first, Hathaway with What Is Love. We gotta
1: wake up everybody. This is the morning show. Love 107.1. What is

0: Billie Eilish with Bad Guy right here on Love 107.1. Good morning. How you doing? My name is Eddie. On the way, I've got No Broke Boys for you. It sounds like this. You know this one? That's On the Way for You. That's Tinashe and Disco Lines. But before that, I've got Malcolm Todd with Earrings. It's such a good vibe. Might be a sad song. I don't know. I never listened to the lyrics. I just thought it's a good vibe. But before that, I've got some updates for you on the Click Next.
1: 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All day, all day. 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
2: Good morning, my name is Eddie, and the UAE has announced Friday, August 28th as a public holiday for both public and private sector workers, marking the birthday of Prophet Muhammad, peace be upon him. The announcement was made by the UAE Media Office. And in other news, nominations are now open for the first Dubai IT Award, recognizing individuals, projects, and organizations that have turned bold ideas into real results. The nomination window runs from today, August 10th, through to September 10th, and is open across 10 fields, including technology, sport, education, health, and business. You can nominate yourself or someone else. It's a new award with a straightforward brief. Did you get it done? Well, then put your name forward. And last but not least, we're getting a better picture of the gadget OpenAI is building with legendary Apple designer Jony Ive. It's described as a screenless, battery-powered smart speaker roughly the size of a hockey puck and shaped like a donut. It'll have cameras, sensors, lights, and moving mechanical parts, all designed to make ChatGPT conversations feel more natural. And also, it's expected to launch in 2027 for over $300. And that's your click.
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2: Hey, good morning. I'm Eddie. Taking a look at the traffic across the Emirates right now. It's kind of slow moving from E311 from Sharjah just after City Center Zahia, kind of going all the way towards Al Warqa 1 right after City Center Murdif. Beirut Street's kind of busy from Industrial Area 10 in Sharjah and also Al Qusais Industrial Area heading towards what is basically that D95 off of E311 just by Al Qusais Pond Park Baghdad Street heading east. Bound and westbound, so that bit there's a traffic light there which is super slow moving. E11 is very slow moving and with a ton of congestion as always as you're heading southbound towards Dubai from Sharjah. If there's anything I've missed out on, 7001 is the SMS. Please get in touch only if it's absolutely safe to do so. Drive safe.
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1: Good morning, my name is Eddie, and starting with tennis, as world number one Jannik Sinner has withdrawn from this week's Cincinnati Open because of a knee injury, but still expects to be fit for the US Open later this month. The 24-year-old Italian won his fifth Grand Slam singles title by beating Alexander Zverev in the Wimbledon final last month, but has not played since. And in the world of cycling, Demi Vollering showed her prowess on the final stage of the Tour de France Femmes to become the race's first two-time winner. The Dutch FDJ Swiss rider won the penultimate stage to snatch the leader's yellow jersey from Katarzyna Niewiadoma-Fini and carry an 8-second lead into Saturday's finale. And last but not least, Joaquin Niemann let throughout to win the LIV Golf New York event on Sunday, while John Rahm secured his third straight season title. Niemann fired a 2-under 69 to finish on 16-under after 72 holes at Trump National Bedminster in New Jersey. He said, "I feel like the more they push me, the better golfer I'm going to become from every experience." And that's your sports.
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7: Good morning, my name is Eddie. Taking a look at the traffic across the Emirates right now. From Sharjah to Dubai, E11, super slow moving. Also, Cairo Street towards Al Khalij Street is very congested as you're kind of passing by Al Ittihad Private School, Al Mamzar. Keep that in mind. Also, Beirut Street, super slow moving, heading towards the airport tunnel due to the traffic light, which is at the Baghdad Street across from Beirut Street. That bit is very super slow moving. Also, if you're trying to get from, let's say, Al Nada or Al Qusais onto E311, the Baghdad Street bit is very, very much jam-packed at the moment. And talking about E311, there's been an accident reported just before Ittisalat Academy as you're heading southbound, and the traffic starts right around city center Al Zahia in Sharjah and kind of goes all the way towards Al Warqa in Dubai. If there's anything I've missed out on, 7001 is the SMS. Please get in touch only if it's absolutely safe to do so, and drive safe.
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1: Well, our artists that changed the world today allegedly moved to New York with only $35 in her pocket, and she was determined to make it either as a dancer or a musician. I'll be honest, I think she made it as both of them. She broke through with Like a Virgin, then kept reinventing herself, like with Material Girl, Like a Prayer, Vogue, and she also even won a Golden Globe for playing Eva Perón in Evita. I mean, if she quits music, which I hope she never does, she can, you know, kind of continue in acting. She's amazing. Any guesses who I'm talking about here?
0: Artists that changed the world.
1: Our artist that changed the world today is Madonna. Here she is with Music.

0: As the mercury rises, keep an eye on the weather to stay cool.
1: Good morning, my name is Eddie, and today is going to be very warm with plenty of sunshine with highs of 44 degrees Celsius. Humidity is lower than usual, sitting at 36%. We'll experience wind gusts up to 6 kilometers per hour, and tonight's going to be clear and very warm with lows of 35 degrees Celsius.
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3: BBC News with Pete Ross. The European Union's climate change monitoring programme, Copernicus, has said the world's oceans outside the polar regions hit record high temperatures for July. This, it said, was partly driven by a powerful El Niño phenomenon developed in the Pacific and marine heat waves in areas of Europe. A German shipping official has warned that falling water levels in the River Rhine could mean that, in effect, it's split into two separate sections for cargo boats. Jens Schwan said that levels are forecast to drop below 10 centimetres this week at a key gauging point in Kob. Iran has chosen a new leader for its National Security Council. Mohsen Razai, a former commander of the Revolutionary Guards, has previously stated that it's crucial for Iran to retain control over the Strait of Hormuz, arguing that this is more important than acquiring nuclear weapons. The BBC has seen evidence suggesting a South African police detective, Frans Matipa, was shot dead by the country's special forces while investigating the disappearance of a suspected militant. The suspected militant disappeared in 2022. Seven special forces soldiers and another person are due to stand trial in connection with Detective Matipa's murder. They deny the allegations. The Kurdish militant group, the PKK, has criticised a draft law in Turkey that aims to end a decades-long conflict between it and the state. The PKK leadership said the legislation had serious shortcomings. Peru's government has said 11 Peruvian citizens have died fighting for Russia in its war in Ukraine. It's added that more than 100 others are missing and three have been captured by the Ukrainian army. In football, Cameroon has put an end to Nigeria's reign as champions of the Women's Africa Cup of Nations with a shock 1-0 win in the quarter-finals. That's the latest BBC News.
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0: Well, just gone 8 a.m. Good morning. I'm Eddie. I'll be with you all the way till 10. My legs absolutely hurt. I'll tell you why in 20 minutes. Kanye West on the way with Stronger. I wish I was. Up first, though, Outkast with Hey Ya.
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0: Yeah. That's his name, by the way, now. Kanye West, Stronger, right here on Love 107.1. Good morning. How you feeling? I'm feeling phenomenal, I'll be honest with you. On the way, I've got these guys. It was amazing listening to this live. Oh, the BTS guys were right there, though. BTS and Coldplay with My Universe is on the way, but I have this first. U2 and Martin Garrix with Fireflies are on the way. Up first, though, I've got some updates on The Click next.
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0: Good morning, my name is Eddie, and the UAE has announced Friday, August 28th as a public holiday for both public and private sector workers, marking the birthday of Prophet Muhammad, peace be upon him. The announcement was made by the UAE Media Office. And in other news, nominations are now open for the first Dubai IT Award, recognizing individuals, projects, and organizations that have turned bold ideas into real results. The nomination window runs from today, August 10th, through to September 10th, and is open across 10 fields, including technology, sport, education, health, and business. You can nominate yourself or someone else. It's a new award with a straightforward brief. Did you get it done? Well, then put your name forward. And last but not least, we're getting a better picture of the gadget OpenAI is building with legendary Apple designer Joni Ive. It's described as a screenless, battery-powered smart speaker roughly the size of a hockey puck and shaped like a donut. It'll have cameras, sensors, lights, and moving mechanical parts, all designed to make ChatGPT conversations feel more natural. And also, it's expected to launch in 2027 for over $300. And that's your Click.
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0: Coldplay and BTS with My Universe right here on Love 107.1. Good morning. My name is Eddie. Hope you're having a great day today. And I'll be honest with you, my legs don't work like they used to before, as Ed Sheeran might say. I cannot feel my legs. Yesterday, I decided to go for a little run. I'm not going to go outside because it's too hot. So I thought, hey, I'll run indoors on the treadmill. So I did that and I ran 15 kilometers. If you're a runner, you know 15 kilometers is not a lot. But then for me, it is. Okay, I'm like a very mediocre to on the lower side of running. I've gotten to running just about a few months ago. I'm horrible at it, but then it's the worst thing possible. I'll be honest with you, it was probably the longest an hour and 45 minutes of my life. However, now, it's my leg that hurts, but like my ego is boosted through the roof. Nobody can tell me anything today at work. I'll be the guy who's ran 15 kilometers. And now I understand those who, run a marathon, a half marathon, and come to work wearing their medals, because it's like twice the distance, or almost three times the distance I ran. And I ran indoors under air conditioning. I cannot imagine anybody doing it later on. If you've got any tips to deal with the soreness, please WhatsApp them to me. 0555-661-071. I don't feel my legs. That's it. As simple as that. Could I ask
1: 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More music. 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

years ago, when I was in a gym, Calvin Harris and Rag & Bone Man's Giant, this song was playing. And I could hear this song, like, not on the main speakers, but, like, from a side studio slash room thingy that was playing. I was like, oh, what's going on? This song played for, like, what, 10 minutes? And I was like, that song cannot be that long. The song is about 4 minutes long, so they played it, what, 3 times, I think? And I just went to peek what's happening. It was just a bunch of older gentlemen and ladies just, you know, moving around with yoga balls. Like, there was a lot of movement going on, but it just made no sense to me. To this day, I have FOMO that I was not part of that class. I'll be honest. If you know what kind of class it might have been, 0555-661-071 is the WhatsApp. Let me know. Here's Missy Elliott.

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4: Hey, good morning. How you doing? My name is Eddie. And have you ever been embarrassed to order coffee? Well, I ordered a sort of coffee yesterday, and I was embarrassed after it came. I'll tell you why right after Taylor Swift. Here's Jax with Victoria's Secret right here on Love 107.1.

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1: Taylor Swift with I Knew It, I Knew You, right here on Love 107.1. Good morning. I'm Eddie, and yesterday I was a bit embarrassed because I went to my favorite coffee shop, and I see there's a little, like a tiny triangle sign on the desk, well, on the table that I'm sitting at, and it's like, oh, try the coffee trifecta or something. I was like, oh, cool, I'll order that. It's great. Three coffees for the price of two? Amazing. The coffee came, it was like a shot espresso, brewed coffee, and something called a Montenegro, which is like, I'm not going to explain that. That's just too much explaining. It's too early in the morning for me to explain it. However, it came with a brochure. It came with like a whole A4 size paper explaining what's happening there, and like in a huge tray. I thought it's just going to be like tiny three drinks, here you go, pop, pop, pop. The glasses were about huge. I don't know how to explain. I felt a bit embarrassed. I don't know if anybody was judging me. And the worst part is nobody, while I was drinking these, asked for the same drink. Because, you know, if it's a cool drink, if I see somebody drinking, I'll be like, hey, what's that? Oh, I would like one of those. But nobody did that. So I just kind of, you know, slowly sneaked out and paid online because I was a bit embarrassed. Have you ever had something like this happen to you? I hope not. Here's Beyonce with Naughty Girl.

0: the mercury rises, keep an eye on the weather to stay cool.
1: Good morning, my name is Eddie, and today's going to be very warm with plenty of sunshine, with highs of 44 degrees Celsius. Humidity is lower than usual, sitting at 36%. We'll experience wind gusts up to 6 kilometers per hour, and tonight's going to be clear and very warm with lows of 35 degrees Celsius.
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to my exes. Tate McRae with Exes right here on Love 107.1. Good morning. How you doing? I'm Eddie, and I've been added to a WhatsApp group for a trip in September. It really confuses me because I don't know what my most of my friends do for a living. I mean, considering we've been friends for over 15 years, you'd think we'd know. But I'm surprised they can get time off in September. Isn't that like when everybody's busy again? Ah, who knows? Here's Timbaland with The Way I...

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2: BBC News with Pete Ross. The European Union's climate change monitoring programme, Copernicus, has said the world's oceans outside the polar regions hit record high temperatures for July. This, it said, was partly driven by a powerful El Niño phenomenon developed in the Pacific and marine heat waves in areas of Europe. A German shipping official has warned that falling water levels in the River Rhine could mean that, in effect, it's split into two separate sections for cargo boats. Jens Schwan said that levels are forecast to drop below 10 centimetres this week at a key gauging point in Kob. Iran has chosen a new leader for its National Security Council. Mohsen Razai, a former commander of the Revolutionary Guards, has previously stated that it's crucial for Iran to retain control over the Strait of Hormuz, arguing that this is more important than acquiring nuclear weapons. The BBC has seen evidence suggesting a South African police detective, Frans Matipa, was shot dead by the country's special forces while investigating the disappearance of a suspected militant. The suspected militant disappeared in 2022. Seven special forces soldiers and another person are due to stand trial in connection with Detective Matipa's murder. They deny the allegations. The Kurdish militant group, the PKK, has criticised a draft law in Turkey that aims to end a decades-long conflict between it and the state. The PKK leadership said the legislation had serious shortcomings. Peru's government has said 11 Peruvian citizens have died fighting for Russia in its war in Ukraine. It's added that more than 100 others are missing and three have been captured by the Ukrainian army. In football, Cameroon has put an end to Nigeria's reign as champions of the Women's Africa Cup of Nations with a shock 1-0 win in the quarter-finals. That's the latest BBC News.
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0: Good morning. Just got 9 a.m. What's up? I'm Eddie. I got Katy Perry with Never Really Over on the way up first. So Sam Smith and Calvin Harris with Promises, one of the best songs ever.
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0: Katy Perry with Never Really Over on Love 107.1. Good morning. I'm Eddie. On the way, I've got Joel Corey with us. David Guetta and Ray on that track as well. But before that, I've got Morgan Wallen's brand new one. Does he sing like from his nose, or is that just his voice? I don't know. He's on the way, but before that, I've got some updates for you on the Click Next. For
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3: Good morning, my name is Eddie, and the UAE has announced Friday, August 28th as a public holiday for both public and private sector workers, marking the birthday of Prophet Muhammad, peace be upon him. The announcement was made by the UAE Media Office. And in other news, nominations are now open for the first Dubai IT Award, recognizing individuals, projects, and organizations that have turned bold ideas into real results. The nomination window runs from today, August 10th, through to September 10th, and is open across 10 fields, including technology, sport, education, health, and business. You can nominate yourself or someone else. It's a new award with a straightforward brief. Did you get it done? Well, then put your name forward. And last but not least, we're getting a better picture of the gadget OpenAI is building with legendary Apple designer Joni Ive. It's described as a screenless, battery-powered smart speaker roughly the size of a hockey puck and shaped like a donut. It'll have cameras, sensors, lights, and moving mechanical parts, all designed to make ChatGPT conversations feel more natural. And also, it's expected to launch in 2027 for over $300. And that's your click.
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0: 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Traffic.
3: Taking a look at the roads across Dubai right now. Very slow moving on E311 just as you cross the border from Sharjah to Dubai, heading southbound deeper into Dubai. Also, what I have here is E11 just passing by Dubai Police General HQ. Super slow moving up until Dubai International Airport. It's not a long way, but it is very slow moving at the moment. There's been an accident reported. Also, just by Etisalat Academy as you're heading southbound. A bit of congestion has been reported just in front of Ras Al Khor Wildlife Sanctuary on E44 as you head towards Dubai Design District. It eases up, but then again it picks up just as you pass by Al Merkath heading towards Al Khuz Pond Park, kind of southbound. Still old traffic are heading southbound at the moment. A lot of slow moving traffic on Al Asail Street due to an accident earlier. Northbound on Al Asail Street is kind of slow moving too. And First Al Khail Street is not looking great either as you're passing just behind Times Square Center and Al Serkal Avenue. If there's anything I've missed out on, 7001 is the SMS. Get in touch only if it's absolutely safe to do so.
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I tried to the top, I've been out of shape, thinking out the box, I'm an astronaut. I blasted off the planet, rock to cause catastrophe, and it matters more because I had it. Now I had a thought about wreaking havoc on an opposition, kind of shocking, they want a static with precision. I'm automatic, quarterback, I ain't talking second, pack it up, I don't panic, batter up.

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1: Good morning, my name is Eddie, and starting with tennis, as world number one Jannik Sinner has withdrawn from this week's Cincinnati Open because of a knee injury, but still expects to be fit for the US Open later this month. The 24-year-old Italian won his fifth Grand Slam singles title by beating Alexander Zverev in the Wimbledon final last month, but has not played since. And in the world of cycling, Demi Vollering showed her prowess on the final stage of the Tour de France Femmes to become the race's first two-time winner. The Dutch FDJ Swiss rider won the penultimate stage to snatch the leader's yellow jersey from Katarzyna Niewiadoma-Fini and carry an 8-second lead into Saturday's finale. And last but not least, Joaquin Niemann led throughout to win the LIV Golf New York event on Sunday, while John Rahm secured his third straight season title. Niemann fired a 2-under 69 to finish on 16-under after 72 holes at Trump National Bedminster in New Jersey. He said, "I feel like the more they push me, the better golfer I'm going to become from every experience." And that's your sports.
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4: Hey, good morning. How you doing? My name is Eddie. I'll be with you all the way till 10. Happy Monday. How's your day looking so far? Let me know on our WhatsApp, 0555-661-071. On the way, I got this. I love it. That's Pitbull and Jason Derulo with Privacy on the way for you. But before that, I got J-Lo up first. Though, here's B.O.B. and Hayley Williams with Airplanes.

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1: Good morning, my name is Eddie, and today's going to be very warm with plenty of sunshine, with highs of 44 degrees Celsius. Humidity is lower than usual, sitting at 36%. We'll experience wind gusts up to 6 kilometers per hour, and tonight's going to be clear and very warm with lows of 35 degrees Celsius.
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2: BBC News with Pete Ross. The European Union's climate change monitoring programme, Copernicus, has said the world's oceans outside the polar regions hit record high temperatures for July. This, it said, was partly driven by a powerful El Niño phenomenon developed in the Pacific and marine heat waves in areas of Europe. A German shipping official has warned that falling water levels in the River Rhine could mean that, in effect, it's split into two separate sections for cargo boats. Jens Schwan said that levels are forecast to drop below 10 centimetres this week at a key gauging point in Kob. Iran has chosen a new leader for its National Security Council. Mohsen Razai, a former commander of the Revolutionary Guards, has previously stated that it's crucial for Iran to retain control over the Strait of Hormuz, arguing that this is more important than acquiring nuclear weapons. The BBC has seen evidence suggesting a South African police detective, Franz Matipa, was shot dead by the country's special forces while investigating the disappearance of a suspected militant. The suspected militant disappeared in 2022. Seven special forces soldiers and another person are due to stand trial in connection with Detective Matipa's murder. They deny the allegations. The Kurdish militant group, the PKK, has criticised a draft law in Turkey that aims to end a decades-long conflict between it and the state. The PKK leadership said the legislation had serious shortcomings. Peru's government has said 11 Peruvian citizens have died fighting for Russia in its war in Ukraine. It's added that more than 100 others are missing and three have been captured by the Ukrainian army. In football, Cameroon has put an end to Nigeria's reign as champions of the Women's Africa Cup of Nations with a shock 1-0 win in the quarter-finals. That's the latest BBC News.
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0: end to Nigeria's reign as champions of the Women's Africa Cup of Nations, with a shock 1-0 win in the quarter-finals. That's the latest BBC News.
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1: Love you like a brother. 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
2: 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You could bet that, never gotta sweat that. You could bet that, never.

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4: BBC News with Pete Ross. The European Union's climate change monitoring programme, Copernicus, has said the world's oceans outside the polar regions hit record high temperatures for July. This, it said, was partly driven by a powerful El Niño phenomenon developed in the Pacific and marine heat waves in areas of Europe. A German shipping official has warned that falling water levels in the River Rhine could mean that, in effect, it's split into two separate sections for cargo boats. Jens Schwan said that levels are forecast to drop below 10 centimetres this week at a key gauging point in Kob. Iran has chosen a new leader for its National Security Council. Mohsen Razai, a former commander of the Revolutionary Guards, has previously stated that it's crucial for Iran to retain control over the Strait of Hormuz, arguing that this is more important than acquiring nuclear weapons. The BBC has seen evidence suggesting a South African police detective, Frans Matipa, was shot dead by the country's special forces while investigating the disappearance of a suspected militant. The suspected militant disappeared in 2022. Seven special forces soldiers and another person are due to stand trial in connection with Detective Matipa's murder. They deny the allegations. The Kurdish militant group, the PKK, has criticised a draft law in Turkey that aims to end a decades-long conflict between it and the state. The PKK leadership said the legislation had serious shortcomings. Peru's government has said 11 Peruvian citizens have died fighting for Russia in its war in Ukraine. It's added that more than 100 others are missing and three have been captured by the Ukrainian army. In football, Cameroon has put an end to Nigeria's reign as champions of the Women's Africa Cup of Nations, with a shock 1-0 win in the quarter-finals. That's the latest BBC News.
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2: BBC News with Pete Ross. The European Union's climate change monitoring programme, Copernicus, has said the world's oceans outside the polar regions hit record high temperatures for July. This, it said, was partly driven by a powerful El Niño phenomenon developed in the Pacific and marine heat waves in areas of Europe. A German shipping official has warned that falling water levels in the River Rhine could mean that, in effect, it's split into two separate sections for cargo boats. Jens Schwan said that levels are forecast to drop below 10 centimetres this week at a key gauging point in Kob. Iran has chosen a new leader for its National Security Council. Mohsen Razaei, a former commander of the Revolutionary Guards, has previously stated that it's crucial for Iran to retain control over the Strait of Hormuz, arguing that this is more important than acquiring nuclear weapons. The BBC has seen evidence suggesting a South African police detective, Frans Matipa, was shot dead by the country's special forces while investigating the disappearance of a suspected militant. The suspected militant disappeared in 2022. Seven special forces soldiers and another person are due to stand trial in connection with Detective Matipa's murder. They deny the allegations. The Kurdish militant group, the PKK, has criticised a draft law in Turkey that aims to end a decades-long conflict between it and the state. The PKK leadership said the legislation had serious shortcomings. Peru's government has said 11 Peruvian citizens have died fighting for Russia in its war in Ukraine. It's added that more than 100 others are missing and three have been captured by the Ukrainian army. In football, Cameroon has put an end to Nigeria's reign as champions of the Women's Africa Cup of Nations with a shock 1-0 win in the quarter-finals. That's the latest BBC News.
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6: 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Yeah, right, picture that with a Kodak. 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And tonight, let's enjoy life.

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3: BBC News with Pete Ross. The European Union's climate change monitoring programme, Copernicus, has said the world's oceans outside the polar regions hit record high temperatures for July. This, it said, was partly driven by a powerful El Niño phenomenon developed in the Pacific and marine heat waves in areas of Europe. A German shipping official has warned that falling water levels in the River Rhine could mean that, in effect, it's split into two separate sections for cargo boats. Jens Schwan said that levels are forecast to drop below 10 centimetres this week at a key gauging point in Kob. Iran has chosen a new leader for its National Security Council. Mohsen Razai, a former commander of the Revolutionary Guards, has previously stated that it's crucial for Iran to retain control over the Strait of Hormuz, arguing that this is more important than acquiring nuclear weapons. The BBC has seen evidence suggesting a South African police detective, Frans Matipa, was shot dead by the country's special forces while investigating the disappearance of a suspected militant. The suspected militant disappeared in 2022. Seven special forces soldiers and another person are due to stand trial in connection with Detective Matipa's murder. They deny the allegations. The Kurdish militant group, the PKK, has criticised a draft law in Turkey that aims to end a decades-long conflict between it and the state. The PKK leadership said the legislation had serious shortcomings. Peru's government has said 11 Peruvian citizens have died fighting for Russia in its war in Ukraine. It's added that more than 100 others are missing and three have been captured by the Ukrainian army. In football, Cameroon has put an end to Nigeria's reign as champions of the Women's Africa Cup of Nations, with a shock 1-0 win in the quarter-finals. That's the latest BBC News.
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3: BBC News with Pete Ross. The European Union's climate change monitoring programme, Copernicus, has said the world's oceans outside the polar regions hit record high temperatures for July. This, it said, was partly driven by a powerful El Niño phenomenon developed in the Pacific and marine heat waves in areas of Europe. A German shipping official has warned that falling water levels in the River Rhine could mean that, in effect, it's split into two separate sections for cargo boats. Jens Schwan said that levels are forecast to drop below 10 centimetres this week at a key gauging point in Kob. Iran has chosen a new leader for its National Security Council. Mohsen Razai, a former commander of the Revolutionary Guards, has previously stated that it's crucial for Iran to retain control over the Strait of Hormuz, arguing that this is more important than acquiring nuclear weapons. The BBC has seen evidence suggesting a South African police detective, Frans Matipa, was shot dead by the country's special forces while investigating the disappearance of a suspected militant. The suspected militant disappeared in 2022. Seven special forces soldiers and another person are due to stand trial in connection with Detective Matipa's murder. They deny the allegations. The Kurdish militant group, the PKK, has criticised a draft law in Turkey that aims to end a decades-long conflict between it and the state. The PKK leadership said the legislation had serious shortcomings. Peru's government has said 11 Peruvian citizens have died fighting for Russia in its war in Ukraine. It's added that more than 100 others are missing and three have been captured by the Ukrainian army. In football, Cameroon has put an end to Nigeria's reign as champions of the Women's Africa Cup of Nations, with a shock 1-0 win in the quarter-finals. That's the latest BBC News.
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1: BBC News with Pete Ross. The European Union's climate change monitoring programme, Copernicus, has said the world's oceans outside the polar regions hit record high temperatures for July. This, it said, was partly driven by a powerful El Niño phenomenon developed in the Pacific and marine heat waves in areas of Europe. A German shipping official has warned that falling water levels in the River Rhine could mean that, in effect, it's split into two separate sections for cargo boats. Jens Schwan said that levels are forecast to drop below 10 centimetres this week at a key gauging point in Kob. Iran has chosen a new leader for its National Security Council. Mohsen Razai, a former commander of the Revolutionary Guards, has previously stated that it's crucial for Iran to retain control over the Strait of Hormuz, arguing that this is more important than acquiring nuclear weapons. The BBC has seen evidence suggesting a South African police detective, Frans Matipa, was shot dead by the country's special forces while investigating the disappearance of a suspected militant. The suspected militant disappeared in 2022. Seven special forces soldiers and another person are due to stand trial in connection with Detective Matipa's murder. They deny the allegations. The Kurdish militant group, the PKK, has criticised a draft law in Turkey that aims to end a decades-long conflict between it and the state. The PKK leadership said the legislation had serious shortcomings. Peru's government has said 11 Peruvian citizens have died fighting for Russia in its war in Ukraine. It's added that more than 100 others are missing and three have been captured by the Ukrainian army. In football, Cameroon has put an end to Nigeria's reign as champions of the Women's Africa Cup of Nations with a shock 1-0 win in the quarter-finals. That's the latest BBC News.
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3: BBC News with Pete Ross. The European Union's climate change monitoring programme, Copernicus, has said the world's oceans outside the polar regions hit record high temperatures for July. This, it said, was partly driven by a powerful El Niño phenomenon developed in the Pacific and marine heat waves in areas of Europe. A German shipping official has warned that falling water levels in the River Rhine could mean that, in effect, it's split into two separate sections for cargo boats. Jens Schwan said that levels are forecast to drop below 10 centimetres this week at a key gauging point in Kob. Iran has chosen a new leader for its National Security Council. Mohsen Razaei, a former commander of the Revolutionary Guards, has previously stated that it's crucial for Iran to retain control over the Strait of Hormuz, arguing that this is more important than acquiring nuclear weapons. The BBC has seen evidence suggesting a South African police detective, Frans Matipa, was shot dead by the country's special forces while investigating the disappearance of a suspected militant. The suspected militant disappeared in 2022. Seven special forces soldiers and another person are due to stand trial in connection with Detective Matipa's murder. They deny the allegations. The Kurdish militant group, the PKK, has criticised a draft law in Turkey that aims to end a decades-long conflict between it and the state. The PKK leadership said the legislation had serious shortcomings. Peru's government has said 11 Peruvian citizens have died fighting for Russia in its war in Ukraine. It's added that more than 100 others are missing and three have been captured by the Ukrainian army. In football, Cameroon has put an end to Nigeria's reign as champions of the Women's Africa Cup of Nations with a shock 1-0 win in the quarter-finals. That's the latest BBC News.
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0: 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We insure good news in just 1 minute with insurancemarket.ae. 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
1: BBC News with Pete Ross. The European Union's climate change monitoring programme, Copernicus, has said the world's oceans outside the polar regions hit record high temperatures for July. This, it said, was partly driven by a powerful El Niño phenomenon developed in the Pacific and marine heat waves in areas of Europe. A German shipping official has warned that falling water levels in the River Rhine could mean that, in effect, it's split into two separate sections for cargo boats. Jens Schwan said that levels are forecast to drop below 10 centimetres this week at a key gauging point in Kob. Iran has chosen a new leader for its National Security Council. Mohsen Razaei, a former commander of the Revolutionary Guards, has previously stated that it's crucial for Iran to retain control over the Strait of Hormuz, arguing that this is more important than acquiring nuclear weapons. The BBC has seen evidence suggesting a South African police detective, Frans Matipa, was shot dead by the country's special forces while investigating the disappearance of a suspected militant. The suspected militant disappeared in 2022. Seven special forces soldiers and another person are due to stand trial in connection with Detective Matipa's murder. They deny the allegations. The Kurdish militant group, the PKK, has criticised a draft law in Turkey that aims to end a decades-long conflict between it and the state. The PKK leadership said the legislation had serious shortcomings. Peru's government has said 11 Peruvian citizens have died fighting for Russia in its war in Ukraine. It's added that more than 100 others are missing and three have been captured by the Ukrainian army. In football, Cameroon has put an end to Nigeria's reign as champions of the Women's Africa Cup of Nations, with a shock 1-0 win in the quarter-finals. That's the latest BBC News.
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0: Did you hear that? That's the sound of something big landing at Papa John's. New oven-toasted sandwiches are here, crafted on sourdough ciabatta bread with an exceptionally crunchy bite that's impossible to ignore. Six bold varieties, from the fiery Nashville chicken to the bold buffalo chicken, plus pepperoni, spicy chicken ranch, margarita, and garden special. Turn up the crunch. Try the new Papa John's sandwiches. Download the Papa John's app today. Better ingredients, better pizza. Papa John's.
1: 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All day, all day. 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

0: 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With E and.
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4: BBC News with Neil Nunes. Officials in Russia say a Ukrainian drone strike has killed at least 13 people, including a child in Nizhnekamsk in Tatarstan. Ukraine's military says it targeted the Tenneco oil refinery and that a fire broke out there. Police in eastern India have used tear gas and water cannon to disperse thousands of young people protesting against alleged manipulation in civil service examinations in Jharkhand state. Students and unemployed youth launched protests last month, alleging wrongdoing in key exams. Football confederations, representing over half the members of FIFA, have issued a blistering statement on the conduct of the president of the sports governing body, Gianni Infantino. There are growing calls for him to step down ahead of FIFA's presidential election in March. The world's oceans outside the polar regions hit record temperatures for July, according to the EU's Climate Change Monitoring Programme. Copernicus said this was partly driven by an El Niño weather phenomenon developing in the Pacific. The third and final round of elections is underway in Pakistan-administered Kashmir after more than 2 months of violent protests. Because of security concerns, only 4 of the 11 seats due to be contested are being put to a vote. At least 7 people have been killed in Indonesia when a race car veered out of control and crashed into spectators during a drag race event. Several others are in a serious condition. Heavy snow has caused widespread disruption in parts of South Africa. Rescue teams are clearing roads in mountainous areas in the coastal provinces of KwaZulu-Natal and the Eastern Cape. And Kenya has submitted an official bid for the 2029 World Athletics Championships, seeking to become the first African nation to host the event. BBC World News.
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0: 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Blackstreet Productions. 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